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And I'd file my nails so they don't hurt you. And lose those pounds.

0: Летнее настроение с Бим Радио.
1: I don't know if you're looking at me or not. You probably smile like that all the time. I don't mean to bother you, but